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1: It's Mr. 305 checking in for the remix. You know they had at 75 Street Brazil. Well, this year's gonna be called Calle 8. Que hola, Cata. Que hola, Omega. 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
1: To these rappers, I apologize. I know it ain't fair. Only ball I drop. New Year's, Times Square. 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I see the seven sands. Now, baby, let's get started for life.

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1: yo,
0: pay
1: Swiss,
0: it,
1: I don't think they're ready
0: it, turn
1: for this
0: it,
1: shit.
0: Leave it, stop formatting, touch it, bring it, pay it,
1: hey, yo, let me take their ass back to the club real quick.